Are you missing Manila right now? Well, there you have it. Hot dog for you, song called Manila. Welcome po sa ating third and final hour. My name is Rico on The Morning Spin. Every Wednesday, we call this program OPM Wednesday. From sign-in to sign-off, you can hear your favorite OPM songs, just like this next song. Sent from Viano before we have our Balita Uno. Sente ka ba ngayon? Maybe this song's for you. Good morning.

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6: 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Magandang umaga, 8:31 na ho ng umaga. And great song down there, something from Miss Jamie Rivera, song called I've Fallen For You. 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Good morning, mga kawan. Southwest monsoon pa rin ho ang nakakapekto sa ating kapuluan, lalo na ho Northern Luzon, sa western section ng Northern Luzon. Alright. 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Here on 1FM, if you're a fan of basketball, unfortunately, this is not a good news. I was able to watch this one yesterday or last night. Dahil kinumpirma ho ng Ateneo de Manila University ang pagpano ho ng incoming Blue Eagles rookie na si Rene Baterbonya at ang Nigerian center na si Divine Adili matapos ang isang pagkalunod na insidente sa kanilang team building sa Dipakulaw, Aurora noong June 8. 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I think there should be a deeper investigation when it comes to this case. Sabi nga ho ng nanay na iyak ng iyak talaga dun sa interview. 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But they have to dig deeper. Kagaya ng pagkalunod ng bata or ng player. Alright, but anyway, tignan natin kasi it should be the team, even the school itself. Sabi nga kung may kailangan managot, I think CIDG will be diving into this case as well. Okay? Anyway, hoping that anytime soon, mabigyan ng hustisya nga ang dalawang biktima ng pagkalunod. 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Anyway, more music coming your way. We're saying hello, good morning sa mga kawano natin. 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Magandang umaga, good morning din. Sa mga kawano natin kina Anthony. Ayan, na-play ko na yung song na yan. Yan, no? Once again, happy birth anniversary sa ating Ambassador Eduardo Dantingco Wangco, the Jr. Alright? Also the founder of our company, Radio Pilipino Media Group. Siya o may-ari nitong RPMG. Ang pamilya niya. At si dating Boss Dantingco Wangco. 8:34 in the morning.
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From the late Francis Magallana down there. Sangod, meron akong ano. 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Magandang gumagawa, kawan. 8:55 all over the country. That is the correct time. I think that'll do for our program for today. Thank you so much for hanging out with Rico for the past 3 hours. Catch you back again tomorrow. Yep, you should. For a special program again. It's going to be Mellow Thursday tomorrow. Same time, same frequency. Stand by for the next program. It's going to be Servicio Maya here on 1FM. Here's a song from Legit Misfits. Gotta go.

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0: 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Now here's Tom Robinson.
1: 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Hello there, music lovers. Welcome now to another edition of The Late Night Show. It's happening right here, right now. 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Thank you for tuning in. Now listen, here's what we have in store for you tonight. Songs from Kathy Dennis, the Bee Gees, you heard that song a while back. Steve Perry, the Jets, that was our second song. More songs from Neil Hollers, Dionne Warwick, and a whole lot more. We are jam-packed with all of your favorite artists this evening. Now, here's the deal. I can actually play you your favorite song. Yes, just let me know. Here's my number. It's 0918-733-9445. Actually, that is my personal number. Again, write this down. It's 0918-733-9445. Day and Dates Wednesday. It's a beautiful nighttime, I tell you. Romantic, if I may add, too. Now, if you are in the mood of falling in love this evening, well, I guess you are tuned to the right frequency. We're going to make you fall in love all over again. That is a promise. Here's a song from Claire Marlowe, Till They Take My Heart Away. Ladies and gentlemen, you are tuned to 1FM 96.1. And this is The Late Night Show with Tom Robinson.

0: 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From the movie Pretty Woman, Roxette with It Must Have Been Love on a beautiful Wednesday evening, right here on your favorite radio station. Right about this time, we're saying hi and happy 1FM listening to Joanne of Balera. She's tuned in right now. Thank you so much and greetings to all our friends there, okay? More greetings. Hello and big hi going out to Boss Armand and of course to Boss June. Not to forget our Boss Claudia. I sure hope you guys are tuned in. Thank you so much. This program is dedicated to all of you. Hello to my wingman, Chief Rene. He is keeping us company right now. And greetings to Mommy Lang and Mommy Alice. And not to forget Mom Neth of Mega Savers. They're always keeping us company. Now here's a new one. The Jollibee Night Crew are tuned in. Hello to Jam, Rick, and Benjo. Thanks a lot for tuning in. And likewise, we just received a text message from Petron 74 located at NLEX. They are keeping us company. Felix, Alfred, and Janice, it's nice to have you here on our show this evening. We'll try to squeeze in a song for you guys, okay? Hello and greetings to Mommy Grace and Glenn of Dagupan, and likewise to my family in Vancouver, Canada, who are tuning in right now. Hello and greetings to all of you. To my Ate Jocelyn, thanks a lot and I love you. I miss you already. Well, that's about it for our round of greetings this time around. We'll be dishing out more later on. If you feel like saying hi to someone, here is my number. 0918-733-9445. It's now 8:32. 1 FM! 1 FM!
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1: 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Song from Kenny Rogers, You Decorated My Life. All right, we have 8:47. That's what's on the clock right now. And we have 13 minutes more to go before 9 in the evening. Now, before we move on, we would like to say hi and good evening to Renzo and his family. Renzo is saying hi to her mom, who's actually in heaven right now. And I'm sure mom's watching over you, buddy. Hello also, and a big hi going out to Jam Torrio there. She is rather keeping us company. Thank you so much, Jam. Hey, congratulations to you. Hello also, Eric, Ella, Rogine, Echo, Carlo, Cito, and now, for your requests and greetings, we... our line is open at 0918-733-9445. Just keep on bringing those messages of yours, okay? Well, listen, all we have are beautiful love songs. That's all we have. It's all we care dishing out for you every given night in this program. No more, no less. Well, by the way, are you enjoying the songs we're playing, the program, and how are the songs we're dishing out? Now, if you think you already heard everything, nah. Think again. We actually haven't scratched the surface yet. From Stephen Bishop, It Might Be You, requested on the number 0918-733-9445. You can also do that. We are moving on with more of your beautiful songs on radio. This is The Late Night Show. My name is Tom Robinson.

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0: coming to you live from Tarlac City, Philippines. 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

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Some from Robbie Dupree, Still Away. Before that, you heard a song from Real Thing, You to Me Are Everything. Touch Me When We're Dancing by The Carpenters. And our first song this hour was Dancing Queen by ABBA. Well, this is not Friday Magic Madness, or is it? Mellow Midweek? No, it is the Late Night Show. Another 60 minutes is over, and welcome to another one. This is our last hour together. This is the final stretch of all your favorite tunes. When we say favorite tunes, I mean it. And I'm still here. My name is Tom Robinson. We've been receiving messages since a while back, and they've been asking me why my name is so. Well, that is my air name, Tom Robinson. I have a real name. I have a real one. Why Tom Robinson? Well, Tom, because I love Tom the cat in Tom and Jerry. You know that cartoons. And Robinson, because, you know, I still remember the first book I ever read when I was little. And I got to understand that book was the Swiss Family Robinson novel. That's why. How are you this evening? Well, hope you're okay. Falling in love yet? I sure hope so. Let's move on. It's now 9:14. 14 minutes after 9 in the evening. Thank you so much for tuning in. Here's a song from Johnny Hates Jazz. Turn Back the Clock. Right here on 96.1.

0: 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You're still tuned in to 1FM 96.1. Song from Madonna, Crazy For You. On a beautiful Wednesday night, it's 9:30. And you know what we do every time the bottom of the hour hits? Greetings time. We are saying hi and happy 1FM listening to our very own Miss MJ. Hey, are you still tuned in? Falling in love yet? A big eye going out to Boss Armand, Boss Chuck, and Boss June. Greetings also to Boss Claudia. And of course, and a big hi going out to Mayor Suzanne. And thank you so much for listening. We'll try to play your song later on. That's a promise. Hello also to the Dunkin' Donut Night Crew. They're keeping us company. Hello to Jose, Paul, and their manager who doesn't want me to mention her name. Good evening, madam, and thank you so much for tuning in. Hey, make it your nightly habit from this time on, okay? Hello also to our beloved tricycle driver who dropped by just a while back, and he told me he's tuning in. Hello to Manong Tuper, and greetings to all the tricycle drivers tuned in right now there. Ang sabi is sa lahat ng mga kainan daw dyan sa may bandang tulay. Where is this? I asked further, and they told me sa may bandang tulay, dun sa may riverbed. Oh, okay, sa may riverside, I mean, alright. Hey, good evening. Magandang gabi po sa inyong lahat, and maraming maraming salamat sa inyong pakikinig. And please keep it that way all the time, okay? Hello also sa lahat po ng mga friends natin dyan sa may Dagupan, Masanto, si Labid, si Kayo. I mean, kumusta po? Mommy Grace and Mommy Glenn. And likewise, hello and greetings to our texter while back. Message for Tom Robinson says here, I love you. Well, I love you too. And here's another message for Tom Robinson. Tom Robinson, will you marry me? What? 1FM!
1: We're coming to you live from Tarlac City, Philippines. And you are tuned in to the late night show with Tom Robinson.

That is a big hit, and that is certainly a big, great song. Song from Apo Hiking Society, Pumapatak na naman ang ulan. Tell me, who danced with these two? Well, I did, and Chief Rene did also. It's now 9:47, make that 9:48 now. 12 minutes more to go before 10 in the evening. Well, this is it as far as I go, and this is it as far as my program goes. Before we go, we'd like to say hi and congratulations again to the Radyo Filipino Media Group family. Congratulations for winning, and we're going to celebrate, I tell you. Hello to my boss Armand and boss June and boss MJ and boss Claudia, of course, boss Chuck. Thank you so much for keeping me company. And likewise to the management and staff of Caltex. It's just right here on the corner. They're tuned in. Thank you so much. And to our friends at the Philippine Information Agency, whom we get to see and mingle with again this morning. Hello to our good friend Carlo in company. And of course, to my best friend, Mav Gonzalez. She was tuning in since a while back. You didn't tell me. I should have played you your favorite song. And greetings also to Darlene Kai of GMA. Thanks a lot for tuning in. Likewise, hello to Albert and Miss Jen of IBC, and to all of us, to all of you who belong to the Malacañang Press Corps. Thank you so much, and it was nice seeing you guys again this morning. And I hope we could hang out sometimes when I get back to Manila, all right? And of course, to all those who joined us again, thank you so much, and we hope to hear from you guys again tomorrow. And here's our final word tonight. Broken crayons, still color. I'm Tom Robinson. Tarlac City, thank you, and good night, everybody.

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6: 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Welcome to our program, Rico on the Morning Spin. We're on the 11th of June 2026. I'll be your DJ all the way till 9 o'clock. Mellow hits and love songs all throughout the day, because it's Mellow Thursday here on 1FM. So if you want to make some requests, make sure that it is a love song or a mellow hit. And you can make a dedication, why not? And later on, maybe you can post a love problem sent by one of our listeners. Alright? In the meantime, let's just enjoy these beautiful love songs. It's like that song you heard a while ago. Something from Eagles. As we turn back the end of time, one of the songs of 70s, I think. The song called Best of My Love. Back to back with a song from Lobo with How Can I Tell Her here on 1FM. And if you are having your breakfast at this very moment, good for you. But if you are on the road, driving, going to school, going to work, buckle up. Keep safe. If you have to clock in at 7 o'clock, and if you know that you'll be late, don't rush. Then be late. All right? The most important thing, you're safe. Especially if you're driving, as I've said. To all the drivers tuning to our program, how are you doing? This is Rico on 1FM. All our Kawans celebrating their birthday today. Well, happy birthday. Give me a ping over our text line or over Rick Mantis Rico Mambo FB about your celebrations for today so we can play a special request song. Or a special song, a special love song for you guys. Alright? Good morning to each and everyone. Back to work? Back to school again? Yesterday here in Tarlac Province, it was a special non-working holiday. It is being sandwiched actually by tomorrow's another a regular holiday. Independence Day tomorrow here in the Philippines. So I think, or if not, you filed the leave today. It's an extra long weekend. Diba? The 10th, 11th, 12th, all the way till 14th. That will be Sunday. Wow, sana all. 1, 2, 3, 4, 5 days off. Hey, our program is simulcast and heard on different 1FM radio stations. 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And of course, people of Naga, tune into our program via 657 DWRN. Coming right up, we'll be having a song from Breathe and a lot more, including a song from Mariah Carey and Boyz II Men on 1FM.
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Mellow hits and love songs here on 1FM 96.1, just like that track from Michael Murphy with What's Forever For. We're saying hello, good morning to each and everyone, especially to Romel of Barangay Binauganan. We're gonna line up that song of yours and we can play it for you. Asking for a song from Def Leppard, the song called Two Steps Behind. And in my second hour, we can play that track for you. Thank you so much, people of Barangay Binauganan, for always tuning in. Good morning as well to Miss Kay of Barangay Kare. How are you doing, Kay? Have your breakfast right now? This is Rico on The Morning Spin. We call this program Mellow Thursday, where we make you fall in love all over again.

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Just in case you just turn on your radio sets, my name is Rico on the Morning Spin, and this is your Mellow Thursday, playing mellow hits and just love songs all throughout the day. This is Rico on 1FM. We would like to say good morning to each and everyone, especially people from Barangay Baras Baras. They're the one who requested for that song, Family De Leon. Thanks so much for tuning in, especially to Melody. Welcome to our program, Melody. Well, they say that three things you should never break: promises, trust, and someone's heart. As we move on with this requested hit, Def Leppard, Two Steps Behind on 1FM.

0: That song was brought to you by Artrisin Joint Supplement. Bumabagal ang galaw dahil sa joint pain at arthritis. Mag-Artrisin.
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7: 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This is Mellow Thursday, where we play mellow hits and love songs all throughout the day, just like those beautiful love songs you heard from Rex Smith, back-to-back open hits from Arthur Neri and Juris, song called Friend of Mine, on 1FM. So we're saying hello and good morning right now to Dr. Danny Galang. Yes, Doc, anong request mo? One hello? Aninong kanta na kasi ang one hello na yan? Alright, sige. Randy Crawford, actually. But Tony Gonzaga has her own version of that song. All right, Doc, we can play that song anytime, or should I say after we pause for a very short break. All right, thank you so much for tuning in, Dr. Danny Galang. At ang umaga rin sa mga nakatutuko sa ating program, once again, kay Miss K ng Barangay Kare. We do have this hashtag MEMA. Totoo raw ba? 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Give me your thought about this hashtag, MEMA. Ang hashtag LDR. 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Alright, once again, good morning to you, Dr. Danny Galang. Tune into our program here on 1FM. Good morning as well sa mga kawan natin dyan sa may Santa Ignacia, Tarlac. Kina, ano to? Romeo family? Kina Erlinda. Yan. Let me see. Asking for a song called Bakit Labis Kitang Mahal. Yeah, well, maybe next time, Erlinda, we can feature your love problem. Alright, maybe next week. Just remind me again. Here on 1FM, more music coming your way. We'll be playing a song from Randy Crawford as requested by Dr. Danny Galang. Here on 1FM, 732 all over the country.
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hurts instead. 1FM 96.1. There you have it. Missing Time from Adele, one of the requested songs over a hotline. There you have it, that song called Someone Like You here on 1FM. We're saying hello, good morning, people tuning to our program. Once again to Doc Danny Galang. Thank you so much for always tuning in. People of Barangay Maliwalo, hello and good morning. There you have it, your song. And okay, in the line of that song to Brandon, asking for a song from Passenger. I think we can play that song on our third and final hour. Good morning as well to Miss Jeline, tuning to our program. Thank you so much for hanging out with Rico. How many more minutes right now? We get exactly 6.5 more minutes to

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